You are so tacky. I think that's why I love you so much. I just had to call you first on my new phone. I love you. Y'all have a blast.

past us. The ghost of the party the night before, and you're the only one who notices it catches the light. You did say you were looking for a sign, and this might be it. Spilling out over a first kiss, dodging a thrown pint pot and recalibrating its elliptics. She leans in, we're gonna miss that last train. 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It was quite the entrance, they all said. 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

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You either jump the gun or you take a lifetime to decide. Don't say I didn't warn you. The patron saint of Withington tries it on with a pound shop Jerry Horner. And it's all of us, that little paper square. Bad timing incarnate, too little too late, falling from the rafters. You're here right now, doesn't matter where you're going after. If your mate jumped off a cliff, you wouldn't try and hit the ground faster. 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Thanks for asking. I worked out the meaning.

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I am you and you are one of us, and nothing has to mean anything. I worked out the meaning.

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1: 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Hey, ga hit. S10 en Oscar and the Wolf. 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

cause I'm active. 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How many A's can I run this beat? More like anonymous acting. They let me rise up the thing and see I might generate all my actions.

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Dial up the phone to hear up the gaffer. Tone up the response to make the earth scatter. 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Yeah, all calls I'm active. Can't celebrate on me, no way my style is long and attractive. How many A's can I run this week? More like anonymous acting.